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Elevation Rhythm, it's Washed with Spirit Radio. I'm Tim. It's a great way to go through life, doing what you can do, and then simply leaving the rest up to God. He is so faithful. 10th Avenue North.

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0: What grace can do, it's Cochran and Company with Spirit Radio. I'm Tim. The World Cup, it is so much more than just soccer. Ask the fans themselves. And this kind of reminds me of, like, you thought you understood what Italian food was, and then you go on a European vacation, you swing into Italy, and you're like, oh my word. That seems to be the case for so many people being exposed to the food of America. And it's not just American food itself. They've been fascinated by ranch because, again, ranch goes on almost anything. Waffle House, they've been blown away. And the other big one is chips and salsa that just magically arrive at your table and they're bottomless. Like, they just keep bringing them back. The number of people posting, it must be kind of boring to go out to eat elsewhere.
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Surrender? It's a word you don't love until you understand what it means. It doesn't mean you're giving up. It means you're giving the situation to God. I was stuck in-

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Here's Elevation Worship.

0: This I Know, it's Ryan Stevenson on Spirit Radio. 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
3: 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Owner Mike Rodriguez leaves you with the verse from Colossians 3:23, which says, "Whatever you do, work heartily as for the Lord and not for men."
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Sometimes in life you have options. Well, others, there's a pretty clear mandate, including in the Spirit Radio verse of the week, John 14:6. Jesus said unto him, I am the way, the truth, and the life. Nobody comes to the Father except through me. Micah Tyler on the Central Valley Spirit Radio.

0: Crowder, Spirit Radio. Sometimes in life, you just need a little perspective shift. For years, I've coached youth sports, and if you've ever been in a tournament, you know the problem with tournament play is there's only one winner, and that means everybody else loses, and sometimes you feel like you come up short. And if you've ever coached, you know you're looking at a situation, what could I have done better? What did I do wrong? And I had a friend of mine that's also a coach and said, Coach, you're looking at it the wrong way. Sometimes you need to look back and ask yourself this question, what did I actually do right? And celebrate the wins as much as you analyze the losses.
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And then you realized I didn't give them pancakes. What day was that from?

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0: 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If you-

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I'm Tim on Spirit Radio. The amount of good things in your life depends on your ability to actually recognize them.

0: Andrew Rip, I Do It Again on Spirit Radio. I'm Tim. Our small group was talking recently about church hurt. You've probably experienced it on some level. So what was it that kind of helped you get over it? Or should I say, what healed church hurt in your life? And one of my friends was talking about killing the perspective that leaders and preachers are perfect. Because here's the truth. They never will be. God is the only one that is perfect. And I'm not saying you have to tolerate abuse, but sometimes we were hurt because, well, people are fallible, just like you and me.
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1: Things are getting real. Jesus, take the wheel. Only way I'm getting to the other side. Days are getting dark. Life's a little hard. Blinded, but I'm trying not to lose sight. I don't got this. I know you got this.

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0: Yes, it's Thursday night, but we all know that technically it's Friday Eve. I'm Obadiah on Spirit Radio. I will say that kind of thinking gets me in trouble, though, because, yeah, sometimes I start treating Thursday night like it's already the weekend, and then I'm staying up too late, and then Friday's rough, and, yeah, you get it.
1: I want to dance like David. I want a faith like Paul. I want to sing like Silas tearing down the prison walls. I want to face that fire.

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1: It should.
0: I'm Obadiah on Spirit Radio. I mean, okay, I think all holidays should be cake holidays, and I know a lot of people are not going to be on board for that, but I can tell you right now, if you wanted to blow my mind on Father's Day, show up with a chocolate cake with some buttercream icing. Done. Done. That's it. I'm just going to eat this cake and sit here, and I'm happy. I'm going to sleep, and then I'm going to eat more cake, and I'm going to sleep some more. Doesn't that sound like a real celebration? No? Yeah, okay. I get it. Not everybody's going to be on board, but still. If a holiday is worth having, it's worth serving cake on.
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1: Josiah Queen for Jillian. She loves Josiah Queen. She gets to see him soon, and she wanted to hear it. So there you go, Jill. Elevation Worship. 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

0: Some days life is just crazy. And you know you need to spend some time in prayer, but like, how are you going to do that? Can't even think straight. I'm Obadiah on Spirit Radio. Been there, done that. So have been there today. And you know what I keep in my backpack? And yes, I carry my backpack everywhere I go. I keep a journal in there so that I can sit down and if I need to, I can write God a letter. And when you can't focus and like life is just so loud, this gives you something you can focus on, writing it out. It's been a big help to me. And I'm willing to bet if you're having one of those days, it could be a great way for you to connect with God too.
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you haven't yet, don't forget to make yourself a little note to listen to We the Kingdom's brand new album that came out last Friday. It's good. Here's Rescue Me on Spirit.

0: my mind. The next time you hit the drive-thru, it might be AI. I'm Obadiah on Spirit Radio. McDonald's is trying this right now at 5 different restaurants, and I'm kind of curious to see how it's going to go. You know, Wendy's did this a couple years ago, and I mean, as I understand it, it didn't go very well at all. But it seems like this AI thing has gotten a lot more complicated. You know, for me, I don't mind. Like, I don't mind if AI is going to take the drive order. My only concern is that it takes someone's job. But there's this other side of me that, well, I knew somebody that managed a McDonald's. And you know what they told me? It was very, very, very, very hard to get people to work there. So an AI drive-through sounded good to them. So, you know, I don't know. We'll see how it goes. Me, you know what? I always go to the drive-through, and I've ordered my food on the app already.
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Oh!

0: Your best ideas come in the shower. I'm Obadiah on Spirit Radio. Surely you've experienced that. I have. I'll be in the shower and all of a sudden it's like I've solved all the world's problems. Well, John Kunios, he's a neuroscientist, says that it's a combination of things that makes the shower such a great place to think. It's the water, it's the privacy, and the knowledge that you won't be interrupted. Now, of course, you don't really think about that, but you just know that you've got time in there. And so your subconscious feels like it has an opportunity to just kind of relax. And for, on a sensory level, you're just getting relaxing sensations. And the more we talk about it, the more I'm ready to go hop in the shower.
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0: It's the most controversial cereal on the planet. I'm Obadiah on Spirit Radio. I didn't say the best cereal. I mean, if I did, we'd be talking about chocolate Lucky Charms. No, this is Man cereal. Heard about it a couple weeks ago. It's keto friendly. It's high protein. And it's, it's got creatine in it. That's the other thing. And it's supposed to be good cereal for men. Men are going to eat it. A lot of women are upset about it. But I'll tell you what I'm frustrated about. I'm frustrated about the price tag. $20. $20 for a box of cereal. And I'm seeing people that are like, this is great for your dad for Father's Day. Let me tell you right now. The man that was like, shut the door. We're not trying to air condition the neighborhood. He's not going to be interested in a $20 box of cereal.
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Robert. Tonight would be a great night to go to bed early and get some extra sleep. 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

On tough days, I just want to lay down and take a nap. And to be clear, there's nothing wrong with that. I'm Obadiah on Spirit Radio, and I'll think like, oh, I need some time in prayer. I need some time in my Bible. But man, it's like there's just a thick fog in my brain. I can't focus. And those are the moments when I write God a letter.

0: It doesn't have to be fancy. Just grab a piece of paper and say, "Dear God," and then start to put some of the things that are on your mind on the paper. What I think's funny is I will literally say, like, "Well, I don't have anything to say." And then when I start writing, the paragraphs begin to form. It's just a really cool way to help yourself focus a little bit in a world that feels very unfocused.
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Seth Schleeder decided to call himself Seth instead of Joe. Joseph is his full name. Here he is on Spirit Radio.

0: as people, we're never satisfied with just something as it is. We got to change it up, don't we? I'm Obadiah on Spirit Radio. People are making it weird. Gatorade hot dogs. And this is not from the Gatorade people. It's just all over social media. You take hot dogs and you just soak them in Gatorade for 15 to 30 minutes. And specifically, people are doing this with blue because they say the hot dogs take really well to the blue coloring. And then you cook it up and you have not just a blue hot dog, but one that tastes slightly like Gatorade. No. Just, man, hot dogs are good. You don't have to mess with them like that.
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Happy anniversary to me. Yeah, it's my wife and I's anniversary. So after the show tonight, we're sneaking out for some dessert. Dessert, right? Here's Colton Dixon on Spirit. Woke up feeling anxious, happened.

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1: I find it's always the lie that is loudest. I know the one with the power is never the one who is shouting. I lean in.

Ryan Stevenson invades the Central Valley Thursday, July 23rd at Legacy Church in Visalia. Got more info on that and more. Spirit

0: You and I have the power to change Father's Day forever. I'm Obadiah on Spirit Radio, and you and I could make Father's Day a cake holiday. How do we do it? It's really simple. We just go buy a cake. That's how it's done. All right. I don't know who started making birthday cakes, but somebody somewhere was first. They bought that cake, and there it was, a birthday cake. And now we can do Father's Day cakes. I stand by the fact that if you're really going to have a celebration, if you're really going to enjoy a holiday, it should have a cake. And you might say, well, do you do a cake at Christmas? And you know what? Sometimes we do. We will do a happy birthday Jesus cake. So why not a Father's Day cake and some cookies? And some, no. You know, it's I'm just a cake would do it. Father's Day, the new cake holiday. Tell your friends.
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Good morning. That was Peter Burton with Where Would I Be featuring Matthew West. I know I said Chad was going to be back today, but his flights got delayed due to weather, so he won't be back until Monday. But let's get the morning started off, even in our midst of our sadness, with Kane. Here they are with Rise Up. In the dark.

This is for the outcast, so lost control, no one knows. Sing it for the can't go back, sing it for the broken past.

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1: 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Father's Day is this Sunday. 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

I'm Tara, and this is Spirit Radio. Okay, I am not a runner. I always make that joke that if you see me running, you should probably run too, because it means somebody's chasing me. But this actually happened to a woman. So her name is Anna, and she decided she wanted to run a marathon. So she's going to start training. So for the very first time, she gets dressed up and she decides she's going to go for a run. So she leaves her house and she starts running. Well, her neighbor was outside just playing basketball in his driveway, and he sees Anna running, and he immediately drops what he's doing and starts running after her to make sure that she's okay. He genuinely thought she was being chased by somebody because he had never seen her run. This would happen to me. If I finally made the decision to better myself and go for a run, somebody would immediately assume that something was wrong. And you know what? They're right to do it, because I've always said, if you see me running, you know something is wrong. But how embarrassing and how funny. And I think that Anna is probably very thankful that she has someone like him in her life, someone that is willing to drop what they're doing to make sure that she's okay.

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1: This is Spirit Radio. I am Tara. Chad is still out today, but he will be back on Monday. All right. I don't know if you were listening yesterday, but I got the opportunity to talk to Carly Ann Taylor, and she said yes to coming to the Central Valley July 23rd and opening for Ryan Stevenson. So now you're getting two amazing artists for the price of one. If you haven't grabbed your tickets to the concert July 23rd at Legacy Church right here in Visalia, head over to spirit889.com and grab your tickets before they sell out, because you're not going to want to miss this. I'm going to be there. Marina's going to be there, and we would love to see you. All the

0: This is Spirit Radio. I am Tara. Okay, we've all heard the saying, worry doesn't fix tomorrow, it only robs today of its joy. But do you know what can help strengthen today? Prayer. God is there for you. He says, give me that anxiety, give me that worry. You can give that to God because He carries it better. Matthew 11, 28 through 30 says, come to me, all who are weary and burdened, and I will give you rest. Take my yoke upon you and learn from me, for I am gentle and humble in heart, and you will find rest for your souls. For my yoke is easy and my burden is light. That was our wisdom from the word today. So if you have worry, just spend some time with God in prayer. Give your burden to Him because He carries it better.
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That was Katie Nicole with Hold On. I'm Tara here at Spirit Radio. And who's grumpier in the morning, do you think, men or women? You've got a 50% chance of being right on this since there's only two options. Turns out it's us, ladies. We stay grumpier longer, too. They've done studies. Of course they have, right? Because what better way to spend our money than to figure out who's grumpier? I was wondering why. And the data says that we're the ones that get up to make breakfast. We typically are the ones that carry the burden of getting the kids up and off to school, in addition to, for some of us, having to get ready for our job. And that makes our mornings harder. It's harder to find joy in the morning when you have deadlines and things that you have to get done. So, husbands, if you're out there and you're hearing this, if you have the ability and you want to take a little bit of that burden off your wife, you might find that she's just a little bit more happy to see you when she opens her eyes. Here's Blanca and Ryan Ellis with I'm Yours. When I-

0: That was Mercy Me with Make It Well. I'm Tara, and you're listening to Spirit Radio. I've got our verse of the week. This week, it's John 14, verse 6. Jesus said unto him, I am the way and the truth and the life. No one comes to the Father except through me.
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Testimony by Tyrion here on Spirit Radio. I'm Tara, and sometimes for me, when I'm feeling grumpy or out of sorts, there's just something about feeling the grass under my bare feet that really helps release the tension. Some people call it earthing. I've always heard it called grounding, but it turns out that it is actually good for you. I know I enjoy getting my shoes off and just standing on the dirt. I actually prefer the dirt over the grass, because sometimes grass can feel a little bit itchy. So if you're somebody that's like, I don't like the way grass feels, dirt works too. And they say that it will actually lessen your aches and pains. So if you're having a bad day, or you're just in your 40s or 50s like me and you've got aches and pains, try going and standing outside barefoot for 10 minutes and see if it makes a difference. Here's Ann Wilson now with God's Story. I've gone

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That was Phil Wickham. It really is Amazing Grace. I'm Tara, and you are listening to Spirit Radio, and I've got really great news, because coming up in 6 minutes, it's time for the Kids. So if you're sitting around waiting, no, you don't have to wait much longer. Right now, here's Matthew West with Good.

You're listening to Spirit Radio. I'm Tara, and it is time. It's not Monday. I don't know why I said that. I got excited. It's Friday, and that means it's time for Friday Dance Party. If you've got some wiggles, you need to get out, kid or adult. I've got the song for you. Here we go. Let's play that song. It's time to dance it out.

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Need to breathe with I've Got a Story. I'm Tara, and this is Spirit Radio. So with the internet and news and social media, it's easy to start to think that the world has just become a terrible place and that there are so many angry, unhappy people that are just looking to, you know, hurt people with their words if they don't agree with them. But it turns out the world may not be as self-centered and selfish as we've been led to believe. A new study found that people often choose kindness even when it costs them something and there's nothing to gain in return. So they did a very interesting experiment where researchers walked around and gave hundreds of participants opportunities to share money with complete strangers. They were also given the choice to keep the money if they felt like they needed it more. Surprisingly, most of the participants were willing to be generous without expecting anything back. I think that most of us are more like this than what we are seeing in any kind of social media platform, because oftentimes the people with the loudest, angriest voices are not the majority. Maybe that's because deep down, most people know there's something good about helping someone else. And like I've always said, God is in control and He is interwoven in every aspect of all of our lives. There's more good in the world than we're being shown, and you just have to stop and look around and find it.

0: 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I'm Tara, and I think it's time for a giveaway. Would you like to win tickets to see Ryan Stevenson and Carly Ann Taylor in concert here in Visalia July 23rd? Well, right now is your opportunity. Anybody that texts in the word concert to 877-530-5388 will be entered into a drawing to win a pair of tickets to see this concert. All you have to do is text the word concert. That number again is 877-530-5388. Good luck.
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That was Cody Carnes with Take You at Your Word. I'm Tara, and you are listening to Spirit Radio. All right, first I want to say congratulations to the winner of our pair of tickets, but do not fret if you didn't win, because there will be another chance to win in the 9 o'clock hour. So that's only about 30 minutes away. You're going to want to stay tuned. Right now, let's hear from Seth Schleter. Here's Counting My Blessings. It's like

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Elevation Worship with Alleluia. I'm Tara here at Spirit Radio, and the cost of a first-class stamp is going up again. That's right, July 12th, the price of a first-class forever stamp increases by 4 cents, going from 78 cents to 82 cents. These are one of the things that my grandpa always knew. I don't know what it is about getting older, but all of a sudden, the cost of stamps, like the price of stamps, becomes super important. I notice it because we send out things in the mail, and so we buy the forever stamps so that we always have a stock of them, and 82 cents is getting up there. I still think it's a pretty good deal to mail a letter. If you're wanting to send somebody a little envelope of joy, write them a handwritten letter. It's a little less than a dollar, and you can't even measure the joy.

0: That was Jamie McDonald with Ain't No Way. I'm Tara here at Spirit Radio, and I just learned about atomic habits. Have you ever heard of this phrase? So they say that habits are like the atoms of our lives. Each one is a fundamental unit that contributes to your overall improvement. At first, they're tiny routines that can seem insignificant, but as they become a habit, they build on each other and they fuel bigger wins that keep multiplying. That they're small and they're mighty, but they're a regular practice or routine that's easy to do, but also the source of incredible power. So that's an atomic habit. This reminded me of 2 Peter 1:5-7. It says, "For this very reason, make every effort to supplement your faith with virtue, and virtue with knowledge, and knowledge with self-control. Self-control with steadfastness, and steadfastness with godliness, and godliness with brotherly affection, and brotherly affection with love." All of those things that 2 Peter speaks to in this scripture can become atomic habits in your life. You start with your faith and virtue, and then virtue can become knowledge, and knowledge can become self-control, and so on. And the end goal in that is love. So I can't think of a better way to implement atomic habits. So if you're wanting to do something with your life and you can do it in small, easy ways, try working on the fruits of the Spirit.
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0: Where Would I Be by Peter Burton. I'm Tara, and this is Spirit Radio. We have a concert coming up July 23rd. It's Carly Ann Taylor and Ryan Stevenson at the Legacy Church right here in Visalia. You can grab your tickets at spirit889.com. But right now, you have a chance to win a pair. All you have to do is text in the word music. That's M-U-S-I-C, music, to 877-530-5388. Everybody that texts will be entered into a drawing to win a pair of tickets to see this concert. I'm going to be there. Marina's going to be there. You're not going to want to miss it. That's the word music to 877-530-5388. Good luck.
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0: 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I want to say congratulations to the winner of that pair of tickets to see Carly Ann Taylor and Ryan Stevenson. I know that Marina's got some giveaways coming up in her show, so you're going to want to stay tuned. But if you'd like to grab your own tickets to make sure that you get a spot, head over to spirit889.com to grab yours now.
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1: 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I got hit.

I'm Tara, and this is Spirit Radio. Okay, I am not a runner. I always make that joke that if you see me running, you should probably run too, because it means somebody's chasing me. But this actually happened to a woman. So her name is Anna, and she decided she wanted to run a marathon. So she's going to start training. So for the very first time, she gets dressed up and she decides she's going to go for a run. So she leaves her house and she starts running. Well, her neighbor was outside just playing basketball in his driveway, and he sees Anna running, and he immediately drops what he's doing and starts running after her to make sure that she's okay. He genuinely thought she was being chased by somebody because he had never seen her run. This would happen to me. If I finally made the decision to better myself and go for a run, somebody would immediately assume that something was wrong. And you know what? They're right to do it, because I have always said, if you see me running, you know something is wrong. But how embarrassing and how funny. And I think that Anna is probably very thankful that she has someone like him in her life, someone that is willing to drop what they're doing to make sure that she's okay.

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That was Matt Maher, Gonna Be All Right. You're listening to Spirit Radio. I'm Tara. Chad is going to be back on Monday. His flight was delayed due to weather. But for now, I want to share a fun fact with you. So have you ever paid attention to playing cards? My kids and I really like to play gin. And we also play this game called Chase the Ace a lot. And one thing we were noticing is that the Ace of Spades, the what they call the pip in the middle, which is the shape, you know, that shows the suit of the card, the spade is like five times bigger than the heart, the diamond, and the club on the other aces. And so we started digging and doing some research, and we found out that it had to do with taxes. So believe it or not, the spade in your deck of cards is because the British government wanted to tax, they were doing a revenue like tax, I guess. So they did it through the sale of stamped paper. And then basically the pieces of paper with the pre-printed revenue stamp on them was mandated that it had to be used for tax products. And so card makers used to wrap it in the paper and sell it. But the problem was the people that bought the cards, they would unwrap the cards and throw the paper away, and they lost the proof that they had paid the tax. So then they realized that the deck companies decided, well, we're just going to, the first card in a deck is always the Ace of Spades. So they thought, well, we're just going to put the mark on the Ace of Spades, and then we can, that then people will keep it. But what the government found out is that the stamp that was made to make the cards, it didn't require additional payment, so the government wasn't making as much money. So they made it illegal for anyone else to create the stamp. So they had to create the stamp. The maker had to buy the stamp from them in order to stamp the cards, therefore effectively paying the tax. So if you've ever wondered why the Ace of Spades has such a giant spade in the middle, it's because of taxes.

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0: This is Spirit Radio. I am Tara. Okay, we've all heard the saying, worry doesn't fix tomorrow. It only robs today of its joy. But do you know what can help strengthen today? Prayer. God is there for you. He says, give me that anxiety. Give me that worry. You can give that to God because he carries it better. Matthew 11, 28 through 30 says, come to me, all who are weary and burdened, and I will give you rest. Take my yoke upon you and learn from me, for I am gentle and humble in heart, and you will find rest for your souls. For my yoke is easy and my burden is light. That was our wisdom from the word today. So if you have worry, just spend some time with God in prayer. Give your burden to him because he carries it better.
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1: Happy Friday, my friend. You are listening to Spirit Radio. I'm Marina, and coming up, I've got new snack news. Now, that's funny, and we're going to talk some sports stuff, but the cool, fun stuff, not like the actual sports stuff. Anyway, here's Corey Ashbury.

0: Josiah Queen here on Spirit Radio. I'm Marina, and it is time for sports stuff. Okay, we're going to talk about sports, but not in the way you usually would expect someone to talk about sports. Now, World Cup fever is still going on strong. Last night, Mexico went up against South Korea. Mexico won to 1-0. It was a crazy match. I ended up watching it, but it was so fun. Outside of that, not only does Mexico have human fans cheering them on as they continue on in the World Cup, they have an adorable mascot. He's a duck, and his name is Merlin. And he has his own custom jersey that he wears, and he follows his family around, his human family. He's a pet, and he is just taking the internet by storm. Well, Merlin was believed to be the only duck mascot. Well, the Scots don't like to be outdone. Now there is a duck from Providence on the East Coast, because remember, Scotland has been in Boston taking over that town over the last week. And during one of the parades, a duck that they have named now Dawn has her own Scottish little jersey that she wears. So it's going to be really interesting as the matches go on if Scotland and Mexico go against each other, because then we got Dawn versus Merlin. And I'm going to be honest, I'm choosing Team Merlin, okay? I'm cheering on Mexico.
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We the Kingdom with Rescue Me on Spirit Radio. I'm Marina. Last night, Matthew West shared a post his daughter tagged him in his stories on Instagram, and he was dressed in an all-white outfit, wearing a life preserver and a sailor cap, and his wife was filming him by their pool, and you can't hear what he's singing along to, but he was, you know, like lip syncing to something. So it looks like we're going to get another iconic Matthew West music video soon. I cannot wait to hear what it is. Here he is now with Good on Spirit Radio. I

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1: That was Ryan Stevenson with This I Know here on Spirit Radio. I'm Marina. If you missed the announcement that happened this week, it was pretty big. Tara from The Morning Show was interviewing Carly Ann Taylor, who sings Why Should I Worry here on Spirit Radio. And she's a good friend of the station, and we officially invited her to come open for Ryan Stevenson when he's here at Legacy Church in Visalia on Thursday, July 23rd. Carly said yes, so we're adding her to the roster. 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Because let's be real, who wants to go watch a concert in the heat right now? So get your friends and families. Come see Ryan Stevenson with Carly Ann Taylor on Thursday, July 23rd. 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

0: 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I'm Marina, and that was Mercy Me with Make It Well. And now it's Bea Turner with Somebody's Praying.
1: Should have been long gone now, yeah. Shouldn't be living.

0: What would you do if you saw your neighbor running all of a sudden? You're listening to Spirit Radio. I'm Marina, and that is exactly what happened to Stanley. He was out in his front lawn taking care of some things, and he noticed his neighbor Anna coming out of her house and just start running all of a sudden. He got nervous and was thinking something was wrong. He chases after her. And he's yelling, "Anna, what's happening? Are you okay?" And Anna finally hears him and stops. And she tells him, "Oh, I'm fine. I'm just starting to train for a marathon." First of all, that is so sweet that he was looking out for his neighbor like that. Let's all be better neighbors like Stanley. Second of all, poor Anna. I don't know how, I wonder how she felt like when at first she, you know, she did an interview with the local news because it got caught on her Ring camera, the whole interaction. She posted on social media and it's turned into a big thing. But, you know, she was saying, "Oh, it's so sweet." But if I was Anna, I would have been like, "Wait, like, why is it so weird that I'm running?" Like, now, full disclosure, if you see me running, Marina running, don't ask me no questions. Just chase me, okay? Or just keep running with me, because odds are if I'm running from something, I'm running away from something you shouldn't be near. Fair warning.
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I'm Marina. 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Right now, it's Cece Wyans with Worthy of It All.

0: Elevation Rhythm with Washed here on Spirit Radio. I'm Marina, and it is time for... Now that's funny. The internet is full of hilarious tweets and memes and commentary, and it is my job to share them with you. Okay, we got some stuff kids have been saying lately, and this generation that's coming up is wild. Liam, who is 6 years old, said, actually, deep breathing can help you not to cry. Aw, actually, that was a sweet one. I didn't mean to start with that one. I meant to start with the sassier one. Okay, Gabe, who is 6 years old, says, I can't be good all the time. There is only so much good in me. Facts, Gabe. And it sounds like somebody needs to take him to Sunday school. So, okay, this one, it's an exchange between a mom and her son. The son, Mama, can I have a snack, please? Mom says, yeah, give me 1 minute and I'll grab you a snack. Son, Alexa, set the timer for 1 minute. These kids and the Alexa devices. I love hearing kids talk to Alexa. I think it's so funny. All right, last one. This is another one between a mom and a son. Mom is pregnant, mind you. Her son, the baby needs a toy to play with, meaning the baby in her belly. And she goes, there aren't any toys in there for her. And her son says, well, you should eat one. Now that's funny.
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1: Micah Tyler with Perfectly here on Spirit Radio. I'm Marina. This Sunday is Father's Day. Now, I love fathers. I think they're great. But they, however, are going to be the feature of today's Hot Lunch Hot Take. Okay? So if you don't know, my Hot Lunch Hot Take is a time where I share my opinion about something. Might be a little polarizing, but it is always in good fun. Now, fathers, this is for the dads. Why are you guys so difficult to shop for? Here's what I need dads to do, especially my dad. So dad, if you're listening, I need you to focus, okay? Please tell me what you want for Father's Day, okay? All fathers, tell us, tell your children, because we don't want to get you another wallet, another t-shirt. We want to get you something you want, and you telling us, oh, I don't know, get me whatever. No, I cannot handle this anymore, okay? I think it should be mandatory that every father has at least 5 things that he wants on Father's Day that is feasible per children's budgets, okay? Obviously, putting that caveat out there, you know? I can't get you a car and get you a Hot Wheels, but not a vintage car yet, Dad. So my hot take is, to sum it up, dads must be required to submit 5 potential gift ideas 3 weeks out from Father's Day. Okay, I think 3 weeks is fair enough time. Okay, so let's just make that happen. 2027 Father's Day, we're going to start getting mini lists from these guys. Okay. Let me know what you think. Text me at 877-530-5388. My dad is calling me now. I gotta go.
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When

0: Natasha Layton with Meet Me in the Valley here on Spirit Radio. I'm Marina. Father's Day is this Sunday, don't forget. And I thought a fun way to close out this hour would be to dust off the old dad jokes. Because who doesn't love a good dad joke? Everybody except dads. Now, I'm kidding. I have come around to dad humor. And thanks to Chad from the morning show, he left his trusty dad jokes book here. So I'm just going to entertain you with some jokes, if you don't mind. Let's start with this one. What do people who are scared of feet suffer from? Lactose intolerance. I honestly don't know why he has this book. Let's try this one. Why isn't the nose still running? Because it came up to a stop sinus. Oh, I get it. You know what? Maybe I haven't fully come around to dad jokes yet. Poor Chad. He needs a new book. Here's the thing. If you have a favorite dad joke that you want to share with me, please do. Text me at 877-530-5388.
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0: your messengers with Faith, Hope, Love on Spirit Radio. I'm Marina, and it is time for your midday pep talk. We are officially halfway through the day, which means this is a time where you and I can sit down, take a breath, and just get ready to take on the second half of the day. I want to encourage you with this that I saw on Instagram. It says, "Don't make yourself small for anyone. Be the awkward, funny, intelligent, beautiful little weirdo you are. Don't hold back. Weird it out." Okay. Obviously, that doesn't mean like be a weirdo. You know what I mean? It just means just be yourself. It's so exhausting to be something else or to try and live up to what you think other people want you to be. I was listening to a podcast that Blanca does, and she posted a clip of it on her Instagram yesterday. And it said that people pleasing is actually more selfish than you think, because all it is about being consumed with how you are being perceived by others. And I never thought about it that way. I never thought about people pleasing being selfish. But when you put it in that context, it absolutely is. So you're not a selfish person. I don't want to be a selfish person. So let's just be who we are supposed to be in Christ. God knows us. He gets our little quirks. He gets our personality. So I just want to encourage you, friend, don't worry about pleasing other people. We just need to please Jesus. That's it. That's the only thing that matters. So I just want to encourage you, once again, be the awkward, funny, intelligent, beautiful little weirdo you are, because I'm going to keep doing the same thing, and God's got us. He loves us, and He gets it.
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2: So not only did this woman perceive something special was passing by, she also went into her home and made room for the man or the move of God to take up residence in her household. I want you to notice something about that. In order to do that, she wasn't too busy. I know we're all busy. You can ask an eight-year-old or an 88-year-old, "Hey, how's things going?" "Well, I'm busy." We're all busy. We all got more to do than what we have time for. But I just want you to know something. In order for you to experience a moment of visitation, there may be some things that you have to willingly give up or set aside in order to make God a priority in your life so that He can come and reveal Himself to you. There may be some things that you need to root out in order to focus upon Him.
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1: 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I'm Marina. Contrary to popular belief, I am not the person performing the saxophone solo in this next song. Okay? Just want to put those rumors to rest. It's Pat Barrett with I've Got a Fire.

0: Caleb and John with Finished here on Spirit Radio. I'm Marina, and that does it for me today on this Friday, my friend. I hope you have a great rest of your day and hope you have a great weekend. But before I pass it over to Tim Collins, let's go over this week's verse of the week. It is John chapter 14, verse 6. It says, Jesus said unto him, I am the way, the truth, and the life. No one comes to the Father except through me. Once again, that was John chapter 14, verse 6. All right, I am done. I will see you on Monday, my friend. And a special shout out to my dad. Happy early Father's Day, Dad. Can't wait to celebrate you this weekend. Love you. I think he's almost to work right now, so hopefully he hears that. All right, I'll see you, the rest of you, on Monday. Bye.
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1: As a parent, think about all those days where the siblings didn't get along. 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Must be very cool. 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

0: Phil Wickham, it really is Amazing Grace on the Central Valley Spirit Radio. My name is Tim. How many times have you gone into summer saying, you know what, this is the summer where I'm finally going to catch up on some reading, only to find out that your book becomes kind of a lawn ornament or a poolside accessory, right? Well, there are ways to avoid it this time around. The number one suggestion was allow yourself to read whenever, wherever. Yeah, the original plan was by the pool. Then the kids started having fun. Nobody else was there to watch them. You struck up a conversation. You were watching the kids. And before you know it, well, the book got wet, but it didn't get read. So that's it. Whenever, wherever. And it's amazing. Just like reading the Bible. Little by little, it really adds up.
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0: Who I am, it's Ben Fuller with the Central Valley Spirit Radio. My name is Tim. Vacation Bible schools have got going at local churches. Next week, it is the Illumination Station, shining the light on who Jesus really is. 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
1: 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I want to sing like Silas, tearing down the prison walls. 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

0: Cochran and Company, what grace can do with Spirit Radio. You know what? Sometimes life is not fair. God always is. And, you know, he's making everything that's wrong right. Mercy Me on Spirit.
1: Making well with my soul. Don't let me face this loneliness alone.

0: Carly Ann Taylor, Why Should I Worry on the Central Valley Spirit Radio. And let's be honest, though, we do worry. And sometimes we worry about our kids. We want our kids to have a better life than we had. We want them to have success. Well, a woman by the name of Jennifer Wallace researched hundreds of high-achieving kids, and she found something behind it. She said, it is all about the kids understanding their inherent value and their ability to have a positive impact on the world. She calls it a mattering mindset. And I'm just wondering, you know, as followers of Jesus, have you been able to communicate and reinforce that? Because that's pretty simple. Like, inherent value comes from Jesus, their ability to make a positive impact on the world. Well, that also comes from their faith. And it just feels like that mattering mindset and connecting with Jesus just go hand in hand.
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0: Jamie McDonald, it's Desperate with Spirit Radio. I'm Tim. You know, we all start out with goals and aspirations and dreams, and then sometimes you realize you're never going to get there and you kind of have to modify it. And I think I've officially reached that stage of life where I'm just trying to stay in shape-ish. And sometimes round is a shape, you know? I'm trying to keep the house clean-ish. You can only do so much during the summer with the kids home. And really the biggest struggle, and maybe you can relate, is like, why did I walk in the room? Like, I know I'm here for a reason. The bathroom is usually a giveaway. The other rooms in the house, though, it's a struggle.
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6: I've heard people say that we pray to connect with God. 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Maybe we should pray from our connection with God. This is Jim Franklin, the senior pastor at Cornerstone Church in Fresno. When I'm not with my wife and I want to talk to her, I've got to connect with her through the phone. But when I'm with her, all I have to do is talk to her. I think we forget that God is always with us. He'll never leave us. He'll never forsake us. Instead of praying to connect with Him, maybe we should just pray from our connection with Him. 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Just like that old song says, He's as close as the mention of His name. 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

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It's Ryan Stevenson on the Central Valley's Spirit Radio. 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
1: 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That's 559-739-7373. Owner Mike Rodriguez leaves you with the verse from Colossians 3:23, which says, "Whatever you do, work heartily as for the Lord and not for men."
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0: Gonna be all right. Matt Maher on the Central Valley Spirit Radio. I'm Tim with one of the simplest ways to tell others about Jesus. Share your story. Here's Tarian.
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0: Elevation Worship, Alleluia on Spirit Radio. I'm Tim. I tell you what, parenting with kids, it is a journey. You have those days where you think they're going to crash and burn, and then you have those days where you're just so happy. I was watching the College World Series. As you know, I love baseball. Random game between Oklahoma and Georgia. Oklahoma won the game. It's not really what mattered, but apparently there were brothers playing against each other. Obviously, they both can't win. And what was neat is it was last inning of the game. Oklahoma's going to win. And the brother on Georgia is at the plate. And he hits a home run. And his brother's playing second base. The reaction is spectacular. Like, he's taking a deep breath. Like, he's kind of excited and kind of nervous for his brother. Brother hits it out of the ballpark. And the look on his face. You would have thought the brother on defense had just won the lottery. He was so excited. Then he composes himself. And then they have the moment where he's running the bases and they kind of fist bump each other. And the parents, of course, are going nuts. What a cool moment.
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It's Matthew West on the Central Valley Spirit Radio. And speaking of praying, hey, we would love to pray for you and connect you with other Spirit listeners where you can bless one another through prayer. 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

0: 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Hey, please avoid chugging your ranch outside security. The airlines will actually check it for you. One of the amazing social media posts by Hidden Valley Ranch, because of course at the World Cup, ranch is all the rave. All the foreigners are like, I didn't even know there was such a thing as ranch. We did. But of course, it's too many ounces, right? You cannot take it on the plane in a carry-on. So don't forget to pack it away. On top of that, the expert tip, yeah, you can actually buy packets of the dry mix. Then you could put it in your carry-on and take it back to Europe with you.
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0: Where would I be? It's Peter Burton on Spirit Radio. I'm Tim with a random question today. If you could send a message to an alien civilization, what would you say?
1: Should have been long gone now, yeah. Should them be living

0: Worthy of it all, CeCe Winans on Spirit Radio. My name's Tim. The more we go into space, the more the conversation of aliens continues to creep up. Okay, so for a moment, let's just say they exist. If you were going to send a message to an alien civilization, what would it be? I'm just saying, you are so creative. We've been trying to contact you about your car warranty. I am Groot. My name is Michael from Social Security. We've detected fraud on your account, and we'll lock your account until we can confirm your information. You gotta be kidding me. What else? Please tell Grok everything you know. That would be helpful. And then some people said, start with the politicians. Not necessarily wrong.
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